0: Guns N' Roses kicking off the weekend, kicking off a Friday night with Live and Let Die on Steve Gorman Rocks. 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Friday Night Live, Steve Gorman Sports, Today in Music History, Classic Rock Rewind, whole bunch of great songs. Man, what do you think, April? Should we just rock it out or what?
1: How do you keep track of all of that? That's why your hair is just absolutely wildly a mess right now. It is just like you got electrocuted.
0: Well, I mean, the truth of the matter is I did today for, I don't know, the fifth or sixth time in the last few years. I was like, wait, what happens if I put a fork in the socket? I keep forgetting.
1: It's a real thing.
0: And so then I do it, and then I'm like, oh, crap, that's what happens. That's what's going on here.
1: You're electric, Steve.
0: Oh, see, I knew I could fish a compliment out of you some way.
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0: 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Stop the music. Steve, why are you in your underwear?
1: Do you even pay attention to Eddie Van Halen?
0: What are you talking about?
1: Dude, just listen.
2: Van Halen's type of band, we're a rock and roll band in the truest sense. I've always thought that if you can't get up there and plug your guitar straight into an amp and play in your underwear, you ain't with it to begin with.
0: Oh, all right. The pants are coming off.
1: Oh, no. God, no.
0: Yep. Now I am ready to work.
1: Oh, for the love of God.
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0: Aerosmith's Sweet Emotion on Steve Gorman Rocks. For a Friday night, you could do a lot worse than Pink Floyd into AC/DC into Aerosmith. Man, Sweet Emotion, that song just elicits so many feelings and thoughts anytime I ever hear it. From the very moment it hits, that bass line, the sound effects, the creeping sort of eerie build, and then on the downbeat, when it kicks in, man, I mean, that's as good as Aerosmith ever got, which is to say that's as good as rock music ever got. Sweet Emotion is not the biggest hit Aerosmith ever had, but to me, it's become the first one I think of. I mean, even more than Walk This Way, even more than Love in an Elevator or Janie's Got a Gun or whatever you think the biggest one is. When I think Aerosmith, if somebody says, hey, you know what, play one song that gives the best of what Aerosmith had to offer, that's the one. It's got the groove, it's got the riff, it's got a solo, it's got great backup vocals, crazy harmonies, great lyric. It's just, are you getting the picture? Can you tell I dig Sweet Emotion? Because I really do.
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0: Hey, it's Steve Gorman. 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
6: I'm meteorologist Laura Lockwood with your KX 92 weatherology forecast. A heat advisory begins at noon tomorrow. An extreme heat watch begins at noon Sunday. Slight chance for storms tonight, otherwise partly cloudy. Lows dip down to about 68. South winds 10 to 15 miles per hour. Daytime highs approaching 95. Tomorrow, ample sunshine expected. I'm meteorologist Laura Lockwood on KX 92. Currently, it's 75 degrees.
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9: Steve Gorman rocks, yeah. Bigfoot. I saw him. He's here in the woods of Michigan. Oh, by the way, it's Gonzo from Saginaw, Michigan.
8: Thanks for the info, Gonzo. 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

0: Black Sabbath with Paranoid, title track to the second album, released in 1970 on Steve Gorman Rocks. John Mellencamp is on the road this year playing all the hits, which is something he hasn't done in a really long time. Go see Mellencamp. You'll hear this one for sure. This is Pink Houses.
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0: John Mellencamp with Pink Houses on Steve Gorman Rocks, a man who's always done things his way. He never had a problem basically letting you know it's his way or the highway. And that really goes back to the fact that he signed his own name away just to get a record deal and always regretted it and always said, when I get my name back, I'm going to have full control of my career. And he has been that guy. The band Fleetwood Mac, several different variations of the band, lineups. A lot of different people have been a part of Fleetwood Mac, but the five-piece lineup, the five-headed monster most people think of, is the Lindsey Stevie, John, Christine, Mick version. And from Rumors, their greatest album, this is Go Your Own Way.
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1: Yes, absolutely.
0: Okay, great.
1: Hello, kiddies. I'm Alice Cooper, and you're listening to Steve Gorman Rocks. And you better be listening because I know where you live.
0: That was perfect.
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0: It's time for Questionable Wisdom on Steve Gorman Rocks. Here's April Rose with tonight's question.
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2: Okay.
1: Now, Roddy says his wife started a podcast, okay, Steve? And he says it's so terrible that he's embarrassed by it, right? He says she's spending tons of money on equipment and she's blasting her show all over social media. Roddy is so over it. What should he do?
2: Boy, Roddy, that's a tough one. You might just have to leave this one alone. I mean, if it really isn't a very good podcast, the feedback will probably come in from other people, or she'll just recognize in the lack of response. I just think the idea of going to your wife and saying, hey, babe, that podcast you love, that thing you're spending money on, that thing you're really excited to share, it sucks. I don't think there's a win in that.
1: But you're kind of like helping them not look crazy to the rest of your friends in the world. Like if a woman asks, do I look fat in this? Like you should tell her so she doesn't go out and look bad.
2: You're saying Roddy should tell his wife that she looks fat on the podcast. Okay, cool. Got it. Yeah. Roddy, if it's just a recent thing, let her post a few more episodes. Let her hopefully recognize that no one's really getting all that excited for her. But I guess if push comes to shove, if she asks you your honest opinion, I guess honesty is the best policy. You just got to have this conversation via Zoom as if it were a podcast.
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0: Yeah, our host Steve Gorman, he's an actual rock star. 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

0: STP Stone Temple Pilots from San Diego, California, with Interstate Love Song from their second album, Purple. I was in on STP right away. The first time I saw them live was the spring of 1993. It was an MTV show, the MTV Spring Break from Daytona Beach, Florida, as a matter of fact. And my former band, the Black Crowes, were on the bill, and Stone Temple Pilots played right before us. And I remember watching that going, okay, that band is legit. That is cool. That was the first album. So I didn't hear Interstate Love Song that night. When I heard Interstate Love Song the next year on the radio, I kid you not, I was sad. I was like, oh man, I wish that was our song. I would love to be rocking that one. It's just from the first time I heard it, I said, man, that's as good as rock music's going to get right there. And I have never changed that opinion. Love that song.
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0: drum roll, please. It's time for Friday Night Live on Steve Gorman Rocks. We're about to play you a live version of one of the most legendary classic rock songs of all time. 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
1: Steve Gorman Sports. The WNBA is bigger than it's ever been, and most of the headlines you'll see about it are how much trouble they're in. They're mishandling Caitlin Clark, the game's first true breakout star. They have all the wrong players in the All-Star Weekend three-point shootout. The referees are showing tremendous bias against certain teams and certain players. The list goes on and on and on. And at one point it dawned on me, I can't say that these issues are all intentional, but at the same time, what is in the WNBA's best interest? More people are talking about the league than ever. And even though it's about the problems the league is facing, more people are talking about the league than ever. Something tells me they're okay with the dialogue, the conversations. And it is a great league, by the way. Every sports league in America took at least 30 years to truly establish itself. It shouldn't surprise you that it took 30 years for the WNBA to become a legit moneymaker. And it is, and it has, and it will continue to grow. Women's sports are just on the path they're on. They're growing steadily. That will continue to be the case. And for the record, for basketball purists, take me at my word when I say this, it's a great brand of basketball. If you like team ball, check it out. 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
3: I'm meteorologist Laura Lockwood with your KX 92 weatherology forecast. A heat advisory begins at noon tomorrow. An extreme heat watch begins at noon Sunday. Slight chance of thunderstorms tonight, otherwise partly cloudy skies. Lows level off around 68. South winds 10 to 15 miles per hour. Highs level off around 95. Tomorrow, ample sunshine expected. I'm meteorologist Laura Lockwood on KX 92. Right now, 73.
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1: Living Color, Cult of Personality on Steve Gorman Rocks. Vernon Reid, the guitarist of that band, a long, long time, huge fan, one of his great, most inspirational heroes, Jimi Hendrix. I could say that about just about every guitarist I've ever met, of course. Here's Hey Joe.
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0: Jimi Hendrix, hey Joe, on Steve Gorman Rocks. John Bon Jovi and his band were playing Madison Square Garden last night, the eighth night of a 9-gig residency at the Garden. And about 90 minutes into the show, he had to pull the plug. He has a sinus infection. He said, my voice is shot. I can't sing. I'm really sorry. And then John Bon Jovi, being the righteous dude he is, said on the mic, hey guys, listen, hold on to your ticket stubs. I'm going to figure this out. We'll reschedule and we'll come back and we'll give you another show. That's a lot of logistics to figure out. It's not like Madison Square Garden doesn't have a lot of events, but he's going to make good on it, I promise you. I love that he said, hang on to your ticket stubs, as if people had ticket stubs rather than the tickets in their phones. But hey, the point remains, he's a good dude and he's going to make it up to the fans. Here's Living on a Prayer.
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0: Here's your host, Steve Gorman.
1: It is July the 24th, April. It's time to look back. Here is a music history lesson.
2: Let's go.
1: On this day in 1997, police in London gave Oasis lead singer Liam Gallagher a formal caution after he admitted criminal damage following an incident with a man on a bicycle. Check this out. Liam was in the back of his chauffeur-driven car when he rolled down the window and grabbed a guy riding a bicycle.
2: Who
1: knows
2: that?
1: What happened? All I know is the guy's Ray-Bans were broken up in the interaction and he was devastated, so he pressed charges. On this day in 1967, the Beatles first met the Maharishi Mahesh Yogi, who taught them about transcendental meditation.
2: Dang. Okay. I'm just impressed you could pronounce his name.
1: That meeting went so well that they ended up following him to India in early 1968, where they wrote most of the songs that ended up on the White Album. On that same day in 1967, the Beatles, along with their manager, Brian Epstein, they signed a petition printed in the Times newspaper of London calling for the legalization of marijuana.
2: Yeah, baby, let's go.
1: Let's go. Of course, that did not happen. It was never even considered. The British were like, okay, Beatles, we've had enough of your nonsense now. Get back in the studio.
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0: Heart with Magic Man from Dreamboat Annie, 1976. It's crazy to me that that song is 50 years old. I was a fifth grader in Hopkinsville, Kentucky, at Booker T. Washington Middle School when that song first started hitting the radio. And I was down for it, let me tell you. I was like, man, I don't know what this band Heart is, but I dig it. And right away, the rumors started. That song, Magic Man, is written about Charles Manson. It's written from the perspective of one of the Manson girls. That's not true. It was never true. But make no mistake, we all wanted it to be true. That just sounded so cool and scary. No, it was just written about Ann Wilson's regular boyfriend, who was very much not Charles Manson.
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0: Come As You Are, Nirvana on Steve Gorman Rocks. Dave Grohl, famous for being the drummer in Nirvana. Steve, why do you think he is not the drummer for Foo Fighters? Like, why did he kind of jump to be the front man?
1: Well, I mean, he did play drums on the first Foo Fighters record, but, you know, he wanted to be a live touring band. He wanted the band to move on, and he's writing all the songs. I think he just thought it's a little crazy to be the lead singer from behind the drum kit.
0: Right.
1: I mean, you can be a singer like Don Henley and the Eagles from behind the drum kit, but you also had Glenn Frey. You also had other guys in the band singing. I can't even imagine Dave Grohl being the drummer and lead singer of a band like the Foo Fighters. He's too much of a showman. He's got to be up front. He gets the crowd going, which is just a pretty staggering thing because he is a tremendous all-time great rock and roll drummer. And yet he leaves that to somebody else when they hit the road.
0: With Nirvana, though, that's like a completely different style of drumming, I feel like. Do you think that inspired a different generation of drummers?
1: Oh, sure. But not too many people can say that they're as musical a drummer as Dave Grohl. I mean, if you listen to those Nirvana songs, if you just hear the drums, you know what the song is. So because of that ability to do that on the drum kit and then to write and play guitar and sing and do everything else, he is what most drummers, myself included, would look at and say, oh, what a jerk.
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0: Whitesnake still of the night on Steve Gorman Rocks. Man, I tell you, I saw an article about 17 skills every guy should know. And I thought, oh boy, let's see how I do here. And by the way, I'm not going to do too well. Number one, you should know how to pick a lock. Really? Never occurred to me to figure out how to pick a lock. My brain just doesn't work that way. There's also how to tie a necktie. Now, I know how to tie a necktie, but I do it so rarely that every time I put a tie on, it takes me a minute to remember. I got to kind of go through a few false moves, and then it snaps back into place. So, okay, that's one for two. Juggling balls. It says everybody should be able to juggle three balls. I can do that. I taught myself to do that years ago. I can only do it for about 10 seconds, but I can make it work. So, okay, two for three. How to sew a button. Not a chance. No. I've tried it. It didn't work. I never want to try again. Dadgummit, now I'm two for four. Okay, what else? How to tie essential knots. All right, I'm going to stop this. I can't tie a knot to save my life. All right, so look, I might not have all the essential skills, but I have a phone and I got a lot of friends. So, you know, I feel like I'm going to be okay.
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4: I'm meteorologist Laura Lockwood with your KX 92 weatherology forecast. A heat advisory begins at noon tomorrow. An extreme heat watch begins at noon Sunday. Slight chance of thunderstorms tonight, otherwise partly cloudy skies. Lows level off around 68. South winds 10 to 15 miles per hour. Highs level off around 95. Tomorrow, ample sunshine expected. I'm meteorologist Laura Lockwood on KX 92. Right now, 73.
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0: Van Halen with Jump from the 1984 album that was released in, wait for it, 1984. That was 10 years after Lynyrd Skynyrd's second album, Second Helping. And on that album, this song appeared, Don't Ask Me, No Questions.
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0: Lynyrd Skynyrd, Don't Ask Me No Questions on Steve Gorman Rocks. Now, the band came out of Jacksonville, Florida, and for a lot of people, they epitomized and are largely the Southern rock band of all time. But Skynyrd were all fans of all kinds of music. They loved British rock music. They were all huge fans of the band Free, for example. They were big fans of The Who and the Rolling Stones and Led Zeppelin. They just put their influences through a Southern filter and came out sounding like Lynyrd Skynyrd. But believe me, they were as Anglophile as any other American rock band ever was. One of the bands they loved, I mentioned, The Who, in 1971 put out the album that I think is their best, top to bottom, Who's Next. Plays now almost like a greatest hits album, but once upon a time, this was just the next in a long series of Who albums. From Who's Next, this is Bargain.
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0: The Who, Bargain on Steve Gorman Rocks. Such a good song. There's nothing today that will ever rival The Who. But, like, here's my question, Steve. Did our grandparents and great-great-grandparents, like, always say that about music?
1: Yeah,
0: like, nothing's going to rival what our generation had?
1: Yeah, I'd be listening to Who's Next, and my dad would come in and go, he's got nothing on Glenn Miller's orchestra. My grandfather would be like, yeah, he's got nothing on Al Jolson. And then my great-grandfather would be like, he's got nothing on Stephen Foster. That my old Kentucky home and way down upon the Suwannee River. Now that rocks.
0: Oh, my God. And then, like, going further back, like, you've got Bach and Beethoven. Like, it's just generation after generation, and it doesn't stop. But I feel like it has to stop now because nothing is going to top our classic rock era, like The Who and that chunk of bands. Like, there's nothing. There can't be.
1: Yeah, no, there's no question. We are the lucky few who came around when we came around, and our music is best, and I'm not going to hear anybody argue with it, April.
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0: The Cult with Fire Woman on Steve Gorman Rocks. There was a dude in Jonesboro, Arkansas, in a wheelchair trying to cross about 8 lanes of traffic. I mean, he was at a light. He was in a crosswalk on a divided in-town highway. There's 4 lanes on either side of this median, and my man was crossing it in a wheelchair. He was going pretty slowly, too. This whole scene was picked up on traffic cameras. There's a car waiting for the light. It's a Jeep. And you see the hazards come on the Jeep. Driver's door opens. The driver jumps out and he pushes the man in the wheelchair across all the traffic, helping him go much quicker than he was able to go on his own. Saved the day. Got the guy across safely. The dude that did it was wearing a Spider-Man costume. He was on his way to work at a kid's get-together as Spider-Man. And he jumped out and saved the day. I think there's something about putting on that costume. If you're wearing a Spider-Man costume and you see someone in trouble, by God, you're going to help them. It's just part of the deal, I think.
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0: Steve. 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
2: Steve Gorman Sports. The WNBA is bigger than it's ever been, and most of the headlines you'll see about it are how much trouble they're in. They're mishandling Caitlin Clark, the game's first true breakout star. They have all the wrong players in the All-Star Weekend three-point shootout. The referees are showing tremendous bias against certain teams and certain players. The list goes on and on and on. And at one point it dawned on me, I can't say that these issues are all intentional, but at the same time, what is in the WNBA's best interest? More people are talking about the league than ever. And even though it's about the problems the league is facing, more people are talking about the league than ever. Something tells me they're okay with the dialogue, the conversations. And it is a great league, by the way. Every sports league in America took at least 30 years to truly establish itself. It shouldn't surprise you that it took 30 years for the WNBA to become a legit moneymaker. And it is, and it has, and it will continue to grow. Women's sports are just on the path they're on. They're growing steadily. That will continue to be the case. And for the record, for basketball purists, take me at my word when I say this, it's a great brand of basketball. If you like team ball, check it out. 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
7: I'm meteorologist Laura Lockwood with your KX 92 weatherology forecast. A heat advisory begins at noon tomorrow. An extreme heat watch begins at noon Sunday. Slight chance of thunderstorms tonight, otherwise partly cloudy skies. Lows level off around 68. South winds 10 to 15 miles per hour. Highs level off around 95. Tomorrow, ample sunshine expected. I'm meteorologist Laura Lockwood on KX 92. Currently 72.
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0: Bon Jovi, You Give Love a Bad Name from Slippery When Wet from 1989. 7 years after The Clash released Combat Rock, their biggest album commercially, and an album that in a lot of ways sort of spelled the beginning of the end for the band. Here is Should I Stay or Should I Go?
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0: please. 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
1: 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On this day back in 1976, Blue Oyster Cult released the classic Don't Fear the Reaper. Now, obviously, it's a hit in its own right, dealing with love and death. It was the band's highest charting success and even made Rolling Stone's top 500 songs of all time. But it was forever embedded in our brains after April 2000, when a Saturday Night Live sketch was made. You know what I'm talking about. More cowbell, baby. Yeah, you got to remember that one. You got Will Ferrell in the sketch, letting that muffin top just shine as he dances around while the rest of the guys in the studio are trying to record just one good take of the song, right? And of course, Christopher Walken playing the legendary producer. I mean, every time you hear this song, I swear, you only hear him say, "I got a fever and the only prescription is more cowbell." Best SNL sketch ever. That's your Classic Rock Rewind. I'm April Rose, and this is Steve Gorman Rocks.
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0: from Mr. Floyd. Will you accept the charge from the United States? No, you shall not. Is your residence? I wonder why you hung up. Is there supposed to be someone out there besides your wife there to answer?
1: Hello?
0: This is United States calling. Are we reaching...
2: Pink Floyd with Young Lust on Steve Gorman Rocks. That's from the Wall album. Pink Floyd, the name Pink Floyd came from a couple of blues musicians, Pink Anderson and Floyd Council, two musicians Syd Barrett loved, and so he just took their first names, Pink Floyd. People thought it was all about psychedelia, but no, it started with taking the names of some blues men, but a great band name regardless. Before Pink Floyd, we just heard Blue Oyster Cult, another great band name that doesn't make a whole lot of sense if you really think about it. But how about the fact that Blue Oyster Cult was once called Soft White Underbelly? That was their original name. They changed it after they played a gig in New York City and the local music press ridiculed them, ripped them apart. And their manager said, we can never go back to New York. We have to change our name. And so they went from Soft White Underbelly to Blue Oyster Cult. Hey, whatever it takes. I mean, both pretty good names if you ask me. But not quite as good, not quite as cool as Pink Floyd.
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0: Aerosmith with Come Together from their 1978 Greatest Hits album on Steve Gorman Rocks. Also, that song appears on the soundtrack, and Aerosmith appeared in the film for Sgt. Pepper's Lonely Hearts Club Band. Not the Beatles album, but the movie of the same name. A really misguided effort for the Bee Gees and Peter Frampton and a whole bunch of people to pay tribute to the Beatles. The music, the cover versions of Beatles songs, those were fine. The movie itself was just awful. And sometimes you swing and sometimes you miss. That was absolutely the case right there. Although in that movie, Aerosmith came off really cool. They looked good. They sounded good. They looked scary, in fact. In the middle of such a light, colorful, friffy movie, here come these guys singing Come Together. It was snarling, angry, lean rock music in the middle of a bunch of nonsense. As a kid, I was like, oh yeah, I'm down with this.
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0: Poison, Every Rose Has Its Thorn, kicking off the fifth and final hour of the night, fifth and final hour of the week. Happy birthday to Connell Gorman. My son is 26 years old today, and boy, is he a good guy. I love you, bud. And whatever you're doing right now, I'm glad I'm not there for it. Have a good time. Here's Billy Idol.
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0: It's time for Questionable Wisdom on Steve Gorman Rocks. Here's April Rose with tonight's question.
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2: Okay.
1: Now, Roddy says his wife started a podcast, okay, Steve? And he says it's so terrible that he's embarrassed by it, right? He says she's spending tons of money on equipment and she's blasting her show all over social media. Roddy is so over it. What should he do?
2: Boy, Roddy, that's a tough one. You might just have to leave this one alone. I mean, if it really isn't a very good podcast, the feedback will probably come in from other people, or she'll just recognize in the lack of response. I just think the idea of going to your wife and saying, hey, babe, that podcast you love, that thing you're spending money on, that thing you're really excited to share, it sucks. I don't think there's a win in that.
1: But you're kind of like helping them not look crazy to the rest of your friends in the world. Like if a woman asks, do I look fat in this? Like you should tell her so she doesn't go out and look bad.
2: You're saying Roddy should tell his wife that she looks fat on the podcast. Okay, cool. Got it. Yeah. Roddy, if it's just a recent thing, let her post a few more episodes. Let her hopefully recognize that no one's really getting all that excited for her. But I guess if push comes to shove, if she asks you your honest opinion, I guess honesty is the best policy. You just got to have this conversation via Zoom as if it were a podcast.
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3: I'm meteorologist Laura Lockwood with your KX 92 weatherology forecast. A heat advisory begins at noon tomorrow. An extreme heat watch begins at noon Sunday. Slight chance of thunderstorms tonight, otherwise partly cloudy skies. Lows dip down to about 68, southerly winds 10 to 15 miles per hour. Mainly sunny tomorrow, high temperatures reach up to 95. I'm meteorologist Laura Lockwood on KX 92. Currently, it's 71 degrees.
4: 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Get out a pen and paper. We're giving out Steve's number so you can do just that. 844-446-7626. This is Steve Gorman Rocks.

0: Steve Miller with the title track to 1973's The Joker on Steve Gorman Rocks. This next song was a song Steve Perry wrote before he joined Journey. After joining a band from the Bay Area, he had to change one lyric from "The Sun Shines Over L.A. to "The Sun Shines Over the Bay." Couldn't say L.A. for a San Francisco band. Here's Journey with Lights.
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0: Lights from Journey on Steve Gorman Rocks. Journey will not be touring again. They're on the final go-round right now. If you've never seen them or if you want to see them again, this would be the time to do just that. The band The Who apparently may have more dates in the works. Roger Daltrey hinted that the band's going to get out next year, 2027, and play some shows. 60 years ago, the band was already at a point in 1967 where they were wondering if they had a future. Think about that. 1967 and 68 were very difficult years for The Who, trying to figure out if they wanted to stay together and if they had what it took to make it. 60 years later, they're talking about playing shows. Absolutely incredible. Here's Won't Get Fooled Again.
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1: It is July the 24th, April. It's time to look back. Here is a music history lesson.
2: Let's go.
1: On this day in 1997, police in London gave Oasis lead singer Liam Gallagher a formal caution after he admitted criminal damage following an incident with a man on a bicycle. Check this out. Liam was in the back of his chauffeur-driven car when he rolled down the window and grabbed a guy riding a bicycle. Who knows what happened? All I know is the guy's Ray-Bans were broken up in the interaction and he was devastated, so he pressed charges. On this day in 1967, the Beatles first met the Maharishi Mahesh Yogi, who taught them about transcendental meditation.
2: Dang, okay. I'm just impressed you could pronounce his name.
1: That meeting went so well that they ended up following him to India in early 1968, where they wrote most of the songs that ended up on the White Album. On that same day in 1967, the Beatles, along with their manager, Brian Epstein, they signed a petition printed in the Times newspaper of London calling for the legalization of marijuana.
2: Yeah, baby, let's go.
1: Let's go. Of course, that did not happen. It was never even considered. The British were like, okay, Beatles, we've had enough of your nonsense now. Get back in the studio.
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0: The Eagles with Heartache Tonight on Steve Gorman Rocks. April, you know that song was written by Glenn Frey and a songwriter named J.D. Souther. And they had the verses written, and they were trying to figure out the chorus. And Glenn Frey's hometown best friend, Bob Seger, called just to say hi. They were on the phone. They said they were working on a song, and they didn't have a chorus. And Bob said, well, sing it to me. And Glenn Frey sang the verse over the phone, and Seger immediately replied with that chorus.
1: Oh, stop it. You know what? We would all be more successful if our best friend was Bob Seger.
0: I was going to say that. Hot tip. If you're writing a song and you're stuck on a chorus, call Bob Seger. That's going to do it for us for a Friday night, April. Have a great weekend, everybody. April and I will do our best to do the same. We'll be back Monday night for 5 more hours of awesome tunes on Steve Gorman Rocks. We'll talk to you then.
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1: 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Yeah, I'm calling about my son. 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
1: I'm meteorologist Laura Lockwood with your KX92 weatherology forecast. A heat advisory begins at noon tomorrow. An extreme heat watch begins at noon Sunday. Slight chance for storms overnight, otherwise partly cloudy skies. Lows level off around 68, south winds 10 to 15 miles per hour. Daytime highs approaching 95, Saturday mainly sunny skies. I'm meteorologist Laura Lockwood on KX92. Right now, 70.
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1: I'm meteorologist Laura Lockwood with your KX92 weatherology forecast. A heat advisory begins at noon tomorrow. An extreme heat watch begins at noon Sunday. Slight chance for storms overnight, otherwise partly cloudy skies. Lows level off around 68, south winds 10 to 15 miles per hour. Daytime highs approaching 95, Saturday mainly sunny skies. I'm meteorologist Laura Lockwood on KX92. Right now, 70.
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1: I'm meteorologist Laura Lockwood with your KX92 weatherology forecast. A heat advisory begins at noon today. An extreme heat watch begins at noon tomorrow. Lows around 69 overnight under mainly cloudy skies. South

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2: 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Now, I can only assume this law was passed because people were eating them, and the DNR, I guess, doesn't want people eating clams. But seriously? Some of you were eating those things? Look, just so you know, you can't do that anymore, and you really probably shouldn't have been doing it in the first place.
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4: I'm meteorologist Laura Lockwood with your KX92 weatherology forecast. A heat advisory begins at noon today. An extreme heat watch begins at 11 a.m. tomorrow. Lows dip down to about 68 overnight under overcast skies, southerly winds 8 to 15 miles per hour. Daytime highs approaching 93, Saturday mainly sunny skies. Saturday night, lows around 73. I'm meteorologist Laura Lockwood on KX92, currently 68.
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0: from the Mission Mechanical Plumbing, Heating, and Air Conditioning Studios, this is KX92. We've got more classic rock on the way right after this. 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
3: I'm meteorologist Laura Lockwood with your KX92 weatherology forecast. A heat advisory begins at noon today. An extreme heat watch begins at 11 a.m. tomorrow. Lows dip down to about 68 overnight under overcast skies. Southerly winds 8 to 15 miles per hour. Daytime highs approaching 93. Saturday, mainly sunny skies. Saturday night, lows around 73. I'm meteorologist Ulora Lockwood on KX92. Right now, it's 69 degrees.
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We roll out all the great tunes and even toss in a few tracks that maybe you haven't heard in a while. 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
1: I'm meteorologist Laura Lockwood with your KX92 weatherology forecast. A heat advisory begins at noon today. An extreme heat watch begins at 11 a.m. tomorrow. High temperatures reach up to 93 today under mainly clear skies. West winds 5 to 10 miles per hour. Partly cloudy skies tonight, lows of a low around 73. Partly cloudy skies tomorrow, chance for storms 95. I'm meteorologist Ulora Lockwood on KX92. Right now, 70.
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3: I'm meteorologist Laura Lockwood with your KX92 weatherology forecast. A heat advisory begins at noon today. An extreme heat watch begins at 11 a.m. tomorrow. High temperatures reach up to 93 today under mainly clear skies. West winds 5 to 10 miles per hour. Partly cloudy skies tonight, lows level off around 73. Partly cloudy skies tomorrow, chance for storms 95. I'm meteorologist Laura Lockwood on KX92. Right now, 70.
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It is 5 minutes after 6 o'clock, 69 degrees in the Lakes area. That was Santana. I'm Stevie D, and this is Aerosmith on the Juttner Motors Midday Drive.

0: Carl Smith, same old song and dance on KX92. We also heard from Santana with Black Magic Woman. Good morning. I'm Stevie D. Dan Gladden to be with you on this Saturday, July 25th, 2026. Today we are looking for a high of 93.
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0: Sure is. Right now we're at 69 and cloudy in the Lakes area. We are also under a heat advisory and under a extreme heat watch. The heat advisory is in effect from noon today to 11 a.m. Sunday. The extreme heat watch is now in effect from Sunday morning through Sunday evening. So keep an eye on your kids, your pets, your grandmas and grandpas, and drink plenty of water because it's going to be scorching.
1: Warm!
0: We got more of your favorite classic rock hits coming up. 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
4: I'm Mark Anthony with this week's Newsweek in Review. On Thursday night, Douglas County deputies responded to an ATV rollover crash near Millardville. Was reported to dispatch that an ATV had flipped and was on top of the driver. North Ambulance, along with Millardville first responders and firefighters, along with LifeLink helicopter, all responded to the scene. County Road 7 north of Millardville was temporarily shut down while the crash scene was processed. Officials say the driver, the ATV, has been identified as Wayne Suki, 64, at Brooklyn Park, was taken to Alamere Health Emergency Room for suspected serious injuries. Officials say that alcohol is believed to be a factor in that crash. And the Grand County Sheriff's Office wants to remind everyone to be on the lookout for publishers clearing out scams that are currently making the rounds around the area. Officials say scammers may call, text, email, or message you claiming that you've won a large prize. But there is a catch. They will often ask you to send money, purchase gift cards, or provide personal or banking information to claim your winnings. They say remember to never give out personal or financial information. They remind you to stay alert, stay informed, and stay safe. And Minnesota's now past the halfway point of the 100 deadliest days of summer. And traffic safety officials say the state is currently on pace to see more roadway deaths than this time last year. Shannon Grabo is with the State Office of Traffic Safety.
5: Summer is a good time for Minnesotans to really enjoy what Minnesota has to offer, but that typically also falls within our 100 deadliest days of the summer. And that's simply just because more people are traveling. It's the most traveled days of the year.
4: By the way, last year, 111 people were killed on Minnesota roadways during the 100 deadliest days of summer. This year, she says the state has already recorded 82 traffic deaths. The campaign will run through Labor Day. And the National Weather Service does say heat indices over the weekend will range from 98 to 108 degrees across the area. Alexandria is forecasted to see a hot heat index on Sunday of 99 degrees, Morris 100 degrees, St. Cloud 101 degrees, while Wilmer all the way up to 104 degrees. Hot temperatures will continue through at least early next week. Be sure to find a cool spot and check up on children and the elderly this weekend along with your pets. And the National Weather Service does say there is also a potential for some severe storms across much of the state late Sunday afternoon and evening. Forecasters say given the warm and humid conditions, a few storms could produce large hail, damaging wind gusts. The area is a level 2 out of 5 for the potential for severe weather. Stay with us if any severe weather develops this weekend. And it was a far out and groovy night on the Douglas County Courthouse lawn on Thursday night for the 70s Magic Sunshine Band with the Red Willow Arts Coalition. People came dressed for the era and were up dancing to the 70s sounds. Next Thursday night, it will be the Red Letter Band and Christian country music. Be sure to bring a blanket or lawn chair and enjoy the shows. The concerts are free to attend and will run through August 20th and are put on by the Red Willow Arts Coalition. 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For more details, go to their website, redwillowartscoalition.org. Well done. And that's this week's Newsweek in Review. I'm Mark Anthony.
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10: I'm meteorologist Laura Lockwood with your KX 92 weatherology forecast. A heat advisory begins at noon today. An extreme heat watch begins at 11 a.m. tomorrow. High temperatures reach up to 93 today under mainly clear skies. West winds 5 to 10 miles per hour. Partly cloudy skies tonight, lows of a low around 73. Partly cloudy skies tomorrow, chance for storms 95. I'm meteorologist Ulora Lockwood on KX 92. Right now, it's 69 degrees.
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0: Journey on KX92, just the same way. We also heard from Sammy Hagar in Bad Company. I'm Stevie D. Coming up next, we got a tune from the Fab Four.
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13: I'm meteorologist Laura Lockwood with your KX92 weatherology forecast. A heat advisory begins at noon today. An extreme heat watch begins at 11 a.m. tomorrow. High temperatures reach up to 93 today under mainly clear skies. West winds 5 to 10 miles per hour. Partly cloudy skies tonight, lows of a low around 73. Partly cloudy skies tomorrow, chance for storms 95. I'm meteorologist Laura Lockwood on KX92. Right now, 70.
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0: 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The coffee's always on.
1: And it's time now for this week's one-on-one. We're going to talk to Jeff Turdick, one of the board members at the Pope County Fair, which is coming up. So before we talk Pope County Fair, I'm going to play this. Found a little bit about Jeff Turdick here.

0: So do you have a big green tractor?
1: Yeah, we've got several green tractors.
0: Yeah. But we're... So I thought I'd make you feel at home.
1: Oh, you're all right.
0: Yeah,
1: that's nice. So deer, and well, we've got some got some other colors too. Yeah. So
0: you farm south of town in Pope County.
1: Correct. Yeah. Just actually the farm straddles the county line. So my house is in Douglas County, but the home farm just down the road is in Pope County.
0: How does that work for taxes?
1: Well, they're expensive everywhere.
0: Yeah, so. Right. Interesting. So what do you have on your farm, Barry?
1: We milk 50 cows yet.
0: Wow.
1: We have about 100 beef cows, and then we crop farm, I don't know, maybe 1,200 acres, corn, soy, small grains, and alfalfa.
0: Not to put you on the spot here, I did a segment called Do My Job, where I drove around with a buddy of mine, Mike from Alec Rubbish, and so got to be in the truck. I would love to come out to your farm and help you milk some cows sometime.
1: You want
0: to
1: do that someday?
2: Yeah, we
1: can do that.
0: That'd be fun. We'll talk.
1: So
0: we can highlight your farm and see what a little bit of life is like.
1: Yeah.
0: I know so much is automated, but still, there's a lot of work.
1: We're not that automated. Yeah. People tease us about putting in a robot to milk cows, and we just keep telling them we'll just be the robot. I farrow some Berkshire pigs, too.
0: Oh, do you?
1: And the sows and stuff, boy, they sure get friendly to you. Almost like a dog in some ways.
0: They're smart, aren't they?
1: Yeah, they're super smart.
0: Well,
1: yeah.
0: So what's your role at the fair?
1: Just a board member, I guess.
0: You're a board member.
1: First year on the board.
0: Yeah.
1: My girlfriend's boy has been showing swine down there. I think this will be the fifth year now.
0: Hmm.
1: And I did 4-H down there when I was a kid in the 90s. And then... after I graduated, I ran demo cars down there for 10, 12 years, I suppose. And now, just the last couple of years, as I'd been down there, it felt like they needed another hand, and I thought I could help.
0: Well,
1: so they were
0: good for you.
1: Looking for board members, and I signed up.
0: Well, this is coming up, Pope County Fair, July 29th, just around the corner, running through August 1st, and I've been down there many times for the fair. It's always fun.
1: Yeah, the fairs they're a good time.
0: Yeah. She always says it's a major stop in Chad. That's a big part of it.
1: Oh, for sure.
0: I know here in Douglas County, we get, as a weather guy at KSAX for so many years, we kind of try to have reunions wrapped around that and try to get some of the old workers, anchors, and reporters back.
1: Sure.
0: So, and I'm sure you see that down Wateramma, too.
1: Yeah, Wateramma leads into it here, so... So, yeah, it's kind of two big weekends in a row down there in Glenwood.
0: Yeah.
1: So, and if you haven't been down there, I mean, recently or whatever, we've made some big improvements this year. We've been working hard. We underneath the grandstand, there were some old rooms that, well, faced where everybody walks by on the outside or whatever, and they hadn't served any real purpose in quite some time, and they had become an eyesore. And they would flood constantly, and they had rotted out. So we gutted those rooms out of there.
0: Hmm.
1: We disconnected the power or whatever. There was a panel under there to run the lights for the grandstand. And actually, when you'd get some rain, of course, we're at the bottom of the hill. We're at the bottom of the hill. It's pretty low ground. And where the power service was, you actually had to put a couple cinder blocks in there and walk across the plank to flip some breakers on. And we decided that nobody needed to do that anymore. So we gutted it. We built it up to get above grade again and added some concrete and kind of turned it into a patio area. Oh. So it's very noticeable. We also have an electrician coming in. We're replacing the light poles around the track. And
0: a lot of changes coming up.
1: Yes.
0: Yeah. Well, that's great. Looking at schedule, there is a lot going on.
1: We tried to pack it as full as we could this year, I guess.
0: So it will all kick off coming up next Monday already with the open class exhibit entry, 4-H general entry day, and 4-H building setup. That's going on Monday ahead of all the big fun. So starting Monday
1: it is a full week, even though that's technically not a fair day yet. There'll be a lot of activity around there.
0: And I'm sure you, as a former 4-H'er, Jeff, that you can kind of relate what these kids are gearing up for and competing, and it's fun to be around it, I'm sure, again.
1: It is. And their 4-H program, it's always cyclical, you know, and they're kind of heading into a high point here. So all their animal exhibits are up. I think pigs were up from about 55 last year to over 70 this year.
0: Wow.
1: Beef numbers are up. The horse barn is full. The goats, we almost thought we were going to have to rent a tent to find space for all the goats. And yeah, and the sheep barn is full. And yeah, so it is, it's a full slate.
0: And it's a good problem to have it instead of, boy, I wish we had more, you know.
1: Yep.
0: That's good. Let's see. Do you want to go down some of the kind of key points?
1: Sure, we can.
0: Do you mind?
1: Yeah, we can kind of go through the schedule a little bit here, I guess.
0: Again, it kicks off on Wednesday, July 29th, so next week. And I see you've got everything from food stands to a DJ.
1: Yeah, DJ will play nightly. I believe we've got 8 food stands this year, not including the 4-H food stand. 4-H food stand will be running, of course. I also found myself on the 4-H food stand committee, and they made some good upgrades in there this year, too. They've got new appliances, new fryer, new griddle, new water heater, so that's a big improvement for them as well. What do we got going on Wednesday? I think Wednesday is kind of the poultry show and stuff. There's pottery demonstrations each day. The skid loader rodeo is in the grandstand on Wednesday evening. Mm. Thursday, we amp it back up. Of course, all the shows. And Crescent City will open their carnival rides on Thursday. And,
0: have you had them before? They're
1: at least new to us this year. We actually, they had not had a carnival, I believe somebody said, in over 10 years.
0: Is that
1: so
0: right?
1: With some major community support, we were able to come up with enough sponsorship to bring them back. So we will have some rides this year, and everybody is very excited about that.
0: Admission, is there a price to get?
1: No admission to get onto the grounds. Nope, admission is free.
0: I didn't think so, but I wanted to clarify that.
1: Absolutely, we certainly appreciate our sponsors. I mean, it takes money to make these things go around, and community support is very important.
0: Do you happen to have some of those sponsors? Are they listed anywhere?
1: Yeah.
0: I thought maybe we could highlight them if that helps you out a little bit.
1: Jeff Stone and Stone's Hydrostatic, he was kind of the big push to help us get the carnival back, and between him and American Solutions for Business, and then I believe Phil and Catherine Stump were our big sponsors on that. And then, I mean, many of our other sponsors include Massman Automation, Central Minnesota Seeds, Bacco Brothers, Anderson Farms, Agvanced Crop Solutions, Osaka Silo. They were a good sponsor this year when we did our grandstand project. He brought in the dumpsters for us and did it for just the cost of disposal. So that was
0: a big help.
1: Big help. I mean, many of the seed dealers, you know, sponsor from around the area. And I don't know if you want me to go through them all, but...
0: Yeah, I mean, if you want to.
1: Yeah,
0: we've got time.
1: Fosky Oil, Bonanza Valley Lumber, McMahon Oil. McMahon was great to work with on our food stand project because they converted from electric appliances to gas. So he provided the labor and the parts to do that. Brothers Market, Starbuck Telephone, Rapid Response, Agard is a good sponsor. 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
0: Yeah, boy, that's a lot of them.
1: So
0: helping out.
1: I don't know if we're missing anybody else or not. I feel like maybe I am. Yeah, Central Minnesota Seeds, Roco Foam, Minnewaska Meats, of course, Farwell Feed and Supply, Echo Water. I apologize if I'm missing some. Yeah. I'm sure there are some I didn't hit there, but
0: thanks to all those and any others who stepped up and helped out, and it's going to be a great fair.
1: Yeah,
0: again, it kicks off coming up next Wednesday. Do you have a website if people want to go?
1: Yeah, if you want to see the full schedule, it's www.popecountyfair.org.
0: Hope to see you at the fair. And again, lots going on.
1: Thanks for having me.
0: And that's Jeff Turdick, one of the board chair members of the Pope County Fair, on this week's One-on-One.
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0: Allman Brothers Band with Blue Sky on KX92. Love that track. Well, we are excited and looking forward to this Tuesday at Lake Brophy Park in Alexandria for the Summer Sounds by Brophy concert series. It's brought to you by the Alexandria Rotary Club. Jump on the free shuttle buses from the Douglas County Fairgrounds beginning at 4:30. And then it's the Fleetwood Mac tribute band Rumors and Dreams as the headliners, presented by Douglas Machine and Diamond Buick GMC, along with special guests, The Nobles. Should be an excellent show. This is the final one of the year. The concerts are free and fun for the whole family. And if you haven't been to one yet, man, you're missing out. And Tuesday should be a blast with Rumors and Dreams. They are excellent. They'll have food trucks there and beverages will be on hand as well. Hopefully we'll see you there Tuesday night at Lake Brophy Park in Alexandria for the Summer Sounds by Brophy concert series.
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5: I'm meteorologist Laura Lockwood with your KX 92 weatherology forecast. A heat advisory begins at noon today. An extreme heat watch begins at 11 a.m. tomorrow. High temperatures reach up to 93 today under mainly clear skies. West winds 5 to 10 miles per hour. Partly cloudy skies tonight, lows level off around 73. Partly cloudy skies tomorrow, chance for storms 95. I'm meteorologist Laura Lockwood on KX 92. Right now, 70.
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0: 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That was Stone Temple Pilots with Plush. We also heard from Metallica, Three Dog Night, George Thorogood, and David Bowie. 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
15: I'm meteorologist Laura Lockwood with your KX92 weatherology forecast. A heat advisory begins at noon today. An extreme heat watch begins at 11 a.m. tomorrow. High temperatures reach up to 93 today under mainly clear skies. West winds 5 to 10 miles per hour. Partly cloudy skies tonight, lows of a low around 73. Partly cloudy skies tomorrow, chance for storms 95. A meteorologist, Ulora Lockwood on KX 92. Right now, 70.
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0: From the Mission Mechanical Plumbing, Heating, and Air Conditioning Studios, that is Goodbye June with three chords. We also heard from Tom Petty with Breakdown. I'm Stevie D coming up this hour. We got a tune from Led Zeppelin, some Crosby, Stills, Nash & Young, and we got Bob Seger coming up next right after your Newsweek in Review with Mark Anthony.
1: I'm Mark Anthony with this week's Newsweek in Review. On Thursday night, Douglas County deputies responded to an ATV rollover crash near Millerville. Was reported to dispatch that an ATV had flipped and was on top of the driver. North Ambulance, along with Millerville first responders and firefighters, along with LifeLink helicopter, all responded to the scene. County Road 7 north of Millerville was temporarily shut down while the crash scene was processed. Officials say the driver, the ATV, has been identified as Wayne Suki, 64, at Brooklyn Park, was taken to Alamere Health Emergency Room for suspected serious injuries. Officials say that alcohol is believed to be a factor in that crash. And the Grand County Sheriff's Office wants to remind everyone to be on the lookout for Publishers Clearing House scams that are currently making the rounds around the area. Officials say scammers may call, text, email, or message you claiming that you've won a large prize. But there is a catch. They will often ask you to send money, purchase gift cards, or provide personal or banking information to claim your winnings. They say remember to never give out personal or financial information. They remind you to stay alert, stay informed, and stay safe. And Minnesota's now past the halfway point of the 100 deadliest days of summer. And traffic safety officials say the state is currently on pace to see more roadway deaths than this time last year. Shannon Grabo is with the State Office of Traffic Safety.
2: Summer's a good time for Minnesotans to really enjoy what Minnesota has to offer, but that typically also falls within our 100 deadliest days of the summer. And that's simply just because more people are traveling. It's the most traveled days of the year.
1: By the way, last year, 111 people were killed on Minnesota roadways during the 100 deadliest days of summer. This year, she says the state has already recorded 82 traffic deaths. The campaign will run through Labor Day. And the National Weather Service does say heat indices over the weekend will range from 98 to 108 degrees across the area. Alexandria is forecasted to see a hot heat index on Sunday of 99 degrees, Morris 100 degrees, St. Cloud 101 degrees, while Wilmer all the way up to 104 degrees. The hot temperatures will continue through at least early next week. Be sure to find a cool spot and check up on children and the elderly this weekend along with your pets. And the National Weather Service does say there is also a potential for some severe storms across much of the state late Sunday afternoon and evening. Forecasters say given the warm and humid conditions, a few storms could produce large hail, damaging wind gusts. The area is a level 2 out of 5 for the potential for severe weather. Stay with us if any severe weather develops this weekend. And it was a far out and groovy night on the Douglas County Courthouse lawn on Thursday night for the 70s Magic Sunshine Band with the Red Willow Arts Coalition. People came dressed for the era and were up dancing to the 70s sounds. Next Thursday night, it will be the Red Letter Band and Christian country music. Be sure to bring a blanket or lawn chair and enjoy the shows. The concerts are free to attend and will run through August 20th and are put on by the Red Willow Arts Coalition. 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For more details, go to their website, redwillowartscoalition.org. Well done. And that's this week's Newsweek in Review. I'm Mark Anthony.
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woke last night to the sound of thunder. How far off, I sat and wondered. Started humming a song from 1962. And it's funny how the night moves.

0: That is your KX92 deep cut from Guns N' Roses with Don't Cry. And it sounds like there's like a banjo at the end of that song, and that's my segue into this next story. You'll see how it all connects. Now, Daniel Balance of Quartzsite, Arizona, was recently arrested for surfing naked on top of a Union Pacific Railroad locomotive. He broke a window and entered the train. Daniel then took off his clothes and surfed naked. During questioning, he told cops he loves vodka, beer, and his banjo. He was also charged with several felonies and misdemeanors.
1: I'm so wasted!
0: Sounds like he was having a good night. Probably woke up not too happy, but hopefully he learned something, right?
1: Right.
0: Your weatherology forecast and Black Sabbath are coming up next.
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Tonight takes its time. About to check outside the games. 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

From the Mission Mechanical Plumbing, Heating, and Air Conditioning Studios, that is Led Zeppelin, All of My Love. Let's crank it up. Here's Bob Seger, one of my favorites from Bob Seger, Ramblin' Gamblin' Man.

0: That is your KX9280's classic track from Scandal with The Warrior. We also heard from Bob Seger, Ramblin' Gamblin' Man, love that tune, and Led Zeppelin's All of My Love. I'm Stevie D. Coming up next on KX92, we got your weatherology forecast and a tune from Crosby, Stills, Nash & Young.
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6: I'm meteorologist Laura Lockwood with your KX 92 weatherology forecast. A heat advisory begins at noon today. An extreme heat watch begins at 11 a.m. tomorrow. High temperatures reach up to 93 today under mainly clear skies. West winds 5 to 10 miles per hour. Partly cloudy skies tonight, lows of aloft around 73. Partly cloudy skies tomorrow, chance for storms 95. I'm meteorologist Laura Lockwood on KX 92. Right now, 72.
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0: From the Mission Mechanical Plumbing, Heating, and Air Conditioning Studios, that is Tom Petty and the Heartbreakers with You Got Lucky. We also heard from Blue Oyster Cult, AC/DC, and the Eagles. Good morning, I'm Stevie D. Coming up this hour, got a tune from Bill Idol, a Super 70s classic track from Steely Dan with Michael McDonald.
1: Ooh! You like that? 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
0: 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And after your weatherology forecast, we got the Rolling Stones.
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12: I'm meteorologist Laura Lockwood with your KX 92 weatherology forecast. A heat advisory begins at noon today. An extreme heat watch begins at 11 a.m. tomorrow. High temperatures reach up to 93 today under mainly clear skies. West winds 5 to 10 miles per hour. Partly cloudy skies tonight, lows of a low around 73. Partly cloudy skies tomorrow, chance for storms 95. I'm meteorologist Laura Lockwood on KX 92. Right now, 71.
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0: That is your KX92 Deep Cut from Rush with Time Stand Still. We also heard from the Stones with Ruby Tuesday. Well, the Sphere in Las Vegas is in talks with Rush for a residency. The Canadian rockers are negotiating a five-year run. A source says Rush has an enormous audience across North America. Even though they are Canadian, their music and success has been huge in the United States. Their hits, history, and live performances make them an attractive proposition. Talks have been secretly going on for a while now, but the word is that contracts could be locked down in the next couple of weeks. That'd be an amazing show, Rush at the Sphere.
1: 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I'm Chris Hootie, General Manager with Layton Media here in Alexandria. We're not just another media company. 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

0: Steely Dan with your KX92 Super 70s classic track. That is Peg. Great tune. We also heard from Dire Straits and The Who. 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
12: I'm meteorologist Laura Lockwood with your KX92 weatherology forecast. A heat advisory begins at noon today. An extreme heat watch begins at 11 a.m. tomorrow. High temperatures reach up to 93 today under mainly clear skies. West winds 5 to 10 miles per hour. Partly cloudy skies tonight, lows of a low around 73. Partly cloudy skies tomorrow, chance for storms 95. I'm meteorologist Ulora Lockwood on KX92. Right now, it's 73 degrees.
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Hey, I'm Steve Gorman. This is the show that brings you lots of great, insightful stories behind the scenes of all the great tunes and the bands that gave them to us. 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

0: KX92, it doesn't have to be old to be a classic. That's a new rock feature from the Black Crowes with Profane Prophecy. Dig it. I'm Stevie D coming up this hour. You're going to like it. This is a quality hour. One of my favorites from Heart, a Super 70s classic track from Bob Dylan. And after your weatherology forecast, the Eagles and In the City.
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13: I'm meteorologist Laura Lockwood with your KX92 weatherology forecast. A heat advisory begins at noon today. An extreme heat watch begins at 11 a.m. tomorrow. High temperatures reach up to 93 today under mainly clear skies. West winds 5 to 10 miles per hour. Partly cloudy skies tonight. Lows level off around 73. Partly cloudy skies tomorrow. Chance for storms 95. I'm meteorologist Ulora Lockwood on KX92. Currently 73.
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0: Robert Zimmerman, otherwise known as Bob Dylan, with your Super 70 classic track, Tangled Up in Blue. Great tune. Your weatherology forecast is coming up next. Then one of my favorites from Heart.
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9: I'm meteorologist Laura Lockwood with your KX 92 weatherology forecast. A heat advisory begins at noon today. An extreme heat watch begins at 11 a.m. tomorrow. Highs are on 93 today under clear skies, northwesterly winds around 5 miles per hour. Partly cloudy tonight, lows level off around 73. Chance for storms tomorrow, high of 95. I'm meteorologist Laura Lockwood on KX 92. Currently, it's 75 degrees.
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Randy Fisher Real Estate. The coffee's always on.

That is you too with Mysterious Ways on KX92. It's time to get the lead out. This is The Ocean. 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

0: from the Mission Mechanical Plumbing, Heating, and Air Conditioning Studios. That was a deep cut from The Who with Summertime Blues. We also heard from Eric Clapton, Stevie Ray Vaughan, Led Zeppelin, and U2. Can't beat a rock block like that. Or can we?
1: Yep.
0: Coming up this hour, we got a tune from The Pretenders, The Beatles, and after your weatherology forecast, we got Journey.
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4: 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We're at Central Lakes Coins and the Emporium, just off the intersection of Minnesota and Franklin in Glenwood. 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
4: Ooh, that's pretty good stuff there. And of course, we got a jar full of coins. Guess the amount of coins, the number of coins in the jar, and you got a great prize there.
5: Correct. The closest one to the number of coins in the jar wins 2 ounces of silver today.
4: So that's going to be about 120 some odd dollar value, something like that, right in there, give or take a couple of bucks. Also, when I was in here setting up, you had a guy came in that was selling some currency. Now, of course, which you do quite a bit of here. Now, the difference between bringing your currency in to sell at Central Lakes Coins versus what we call these traveling gypsies.
5: Correct. The hotel buyers, correct. We definitely pay a lot more than the hotel buyers do these days. For example, we had a person that went up to the hotel and checked to see what they were selling for and then came down here and we paid him twice as much.
4: And he walked out as a happy customer.
5: Very happy customer and spreading the word for us.
4: Of course, you carry a lot of trading cards out here, not just sports cards, but the Pokemon cards and the Magic cards as well.
5: Correct. We do have a full line of Pokemon and Magic the Gathering cards on hand at the moment.
4: All right. What time are you open till today?
5: Today at 4 o'clock.
4: All right. Come on down to Central Lakes Coins and the Emporium, located right at the intersection, just off the intersection, I should say, of Minnesota and Franklin in Glenwood. They sell Waterama buttons here, too. Guess the number of coins in the jar, and you're going to end up possibly winning 2 ounces of silver. I'm Michael Wright on KX92.
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10: I'm meteorologist Alora Lockwood with your KX92 weatherology forecast. A heat advisory begins at noon today. An extreme heat watch begins at 11 a.m. tomorrow. Highs are on 93 today under clear skies, northwesterly winds around 5 miles per hour. Partly cloudy tonight, lows level off around 73. Chance for storms tomorrow, high of 95. I'm meteorologist Alora Lockwood on KX92. Right now, 77.
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0: That is the Police on KX92 Spirits in the Material World. Well, a new human refrigerator called the Do Hyman Box has debuted in Japan. The box is about the size of a vending machine and fits one person. Now, inside, the temperature stays at 59 degrees as cold air blasts the head, neck, and shoulders and back. It is built for outdoor work sites to relieve heat exhaustion. It retails for $9,326, and after this weekend, might seem like a wise investment.
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2: Hello, once again, Michael Wright on location in downtown Glenwood. The Waterama festivities are on, and a lot of people going in and out of town and checking out everything there is to do. We're right here in downtown Glenwood at Minnesota and Franklin at Central Lakes Coin in the Emporium. I'm with Todd once again. First of all, the obviously Central Lakes Coins is self-explanatory. The Emporium side of things.
3: The Emporium is a full-line comic book shop, sports card shop, trading cards. We have the rock shop here, as well as a selection of military, sci-fi action figures, all kinds of neat stuff.
2: You got a lot of neat stuff in here, as a matter of fact. Trading cards. So just from a personal observation, a little while ago, a lady was in here, bought a whole set of the 1991 to 1992 NHL trading cards, which brings up names like probably Brett Hall, Mario Lemieux, Wayne Gretzky, of course, and then a host of others as well. So that whole set, what does something like that go for?
3: That one was actually an open box of wax packs from the 90s, and that one went for about $25 for the wax. We do carry a really large selection of vintage wax as well here.
2: Yeah, now the sports trading cards, I would imagine, is baseball still above and beyond the most popular type of sports trading card?
3: It is, but the other sports are quickly catching up. Football, basketball, got a lot of big-name players in those sports these days, so people are really after those.
2: Yeah, you got a great selection of sports trading cards here, and of course you sell the new ones as well. Something that you and I were talking about a couple of days ago when I was down here in the store kind of looking around, you probably get a bunch of guys like you and I come in and they'll go through the comic books and just kind of relive their childhood. I found something that I haven't seen in many, many years. Mad magazines. You actually have new editions of Mad magazine. Didn't even know they were still out. And vintage copies as well.
3: Correct. I actually, ironically, the 600 issue of Mad magazine is currently on the shelf.
2: No kidding.
3: We're the only shop in this area that carries the new comic books as well. So we're starting to get a lot of new people coming in and picking up the new issues as well as the back issues. And we do purchase a lot of comic books every week from people that bring comics in.
2: Now, what are the more popular comic books these days? I would imagine the Marvel comic books.
3: Correct. Marvel and DC is getting red hot right now with the new DC movies coming out with Wonder Woman and Lobo coming out. So Lobo's actually Marvel. But
2: right.
3: You see a lot of... with the movies are helping out,
2: yes,
3: with the comic books, the
2: absolutely.
3: Superman, Batmans, etc.
2: Drives up the value.
3: Correct.
2: Absolutely. All right, so stop into Central Lakes Coins and the Emporium. Got a couple of prizes to register for. First of all, a $50 gift card to the Emporium. And the other is guess the number of coins. The number of coins inside the jar. You know, typical size mason jar there. And you're going to win a couple of ounces of silver if you guess correctly or the closest to the exact amount. And that's almost a $120 value or so.
3: Correct, yes. 2 ounces of silver. We're sitting about $58 an ounce right now. So approximately $120 in value.
2: All right, come on in. Visit us at Central Lakes Coins and the Emporium, Minnesota and Franklin, just off that intersection in downtown Glenwood, while you're down here enjoying the Waterama festivities. I'm Michael Wright on KX92.
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0: That is your KX9280's classic track from Night Ranger with Goodbye. It's off their album Seven Wishes from 1985. We also heard from Bryan Adams in Summer of 69. I'm Stevie D. Right now it's 79 degrees. It is 10 minutes before noon. We got more of your favorite classic rock hits coming up right after your weatherology forecast next.
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2: On location and having fun in beautiful downtown Glenwood as we welcome everybody to town for the Waterama festivities going on through the weekend here. We're at the intersection, just off the intersection of Minnesota and Franklin at Central Lakes Coins and the Emporium. I've got Todd with me. It's been a hot place so far today.
3: Yeah, it's been very busy this morning, so which is a good thing.
2: Yeah, I'll bet a couple of things that you hear every day from the adults that come in particular is, I remember this, and I used to have that, and you got a lot of that going on here.
3: Correct. I used to say the same thing when I go to antique stores. Oh, I used to have that as a kid, or I remember reading this particular book or this issue, or seeing those sci-fi figures or action figures when you were a child.
2: Yeah, you got a lot of collectibles in here. You know, we've been talking comic books, sports cards in particular. You just had a guy walk out the door here. Now, I'm going to ask you a question. As far as sports cards are concerned, is Topps still the industry standard? And I asked that question because I saw the guy walk out of here with the Bowman collection or the Leaf collection. What's that?
3: Bowman is owned by Donruss at the time. Back then it was. Gotcha. It's just a different subset from the main set of Donruss. Sure. Topps has Upper Deck, but Stadium Club at the time. Gotcha. There was a bunch of different varieties. Now there's basically two or three different companies out there. Not many, but they put out all different kinds because Score's still around. Upper Deck, Topps is still there. And a wide variety of different companies of cards.
2: I had heard a guy ask you, now, do you go out and buy from collectors? Basically, a lot of the stuff that you sell here in the store are people from, right here in town that have brought their stuff in.
3: Yeah, from all over the area, the listening area. People bring in their items that they want to either get a value on, see if they want to sell it, or come in here to see what we have available for sale.
2: Yeah, and a good amount of your business, probably the most of your business, is silver and gold, and you carry that too, and coins as well.
3: Correct. We do carry a large line of silver, gold, and platinum for customers who want to invest in those products or collect them. When they want collectible coins or collectible currency, we do buy and sell that every day.
2: We got a couple of prizes that we can get people registered for. First of all, a $50 gift card to the Emporium. Also, a great big jar of coins is sitting right on top of the counter. Guess the number of coins that are in that jar, and 2 ounces of silver could be yours.
3: Correct. The closest one that guesses the number of coins in that jar will win 2 ounces of silver, and we'll announce that later on today.
2: All right. Very good. Come on out. Central Lakes Coins and the Emporium, just off the intersection of Minnesota and Franklin in Glenwood. You're down here for the Waterama festivities. You might as well stop on in and do some wheeling and dealing, or just check the place out. There's so much in here. We'll talk more in just a bit. I'm Michael Wright on KX92.
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12: I'm meteorologist Alora Lockwood with your KX 92 weatherology forecast. A heat advisory begins at noon today. An extreme heat watch begins at 11 a.m. tomorrow. Highs around 93 today, under clear skies, northwesterly winds around 5 miles per hour. Partly cloudy tonight, lows level off around 73. Chance for storms tomorrow, high of 95. I'm meteorologist Alora Lockwood on KX 92. Currently, it's 79 degrees.
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2: 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A lot of people passing through town, of course, to get to all the festivities on the lakefront for Waterama going on throughout the weekend here. You got to go through downtown Glenwood for the most part, and you might as well stop off just off the intersection of Minnesota and Franklin in Glenwood. We're at Central Lakes Coins and the Emporium. 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I've got Todd with me right now. And, of course, let's talk about silver and gold, your main business here at Central Lakes Coins.
3: Correct. We do sell quite a bit of silver and gold to investors, collectors. We do a buy a lot from the public. People call us all the time, every day. Hey, I got coins, currency. Bring it on in. We'll take a look at it and we'll buy it from you.
2: And people are looking for things in particular, like this guy that you just had here at the counter. He was looking at a collection of things. What in particular was he looking for? And what do you have?
3: He was after Peace and Morgan dollars, and he bought some Peace dollars today. Another person that was in earlier today bought 1 ounce bars and 5 ounce bars of silver to add to his portfolio.
2: Gotcha. A service that you were telling me about that you do for people. Okay, let's say a grandpa passed away or Uncle Ed passed away, and down in his basement he had a great big collection of comic books. You do something called grading comic books, a service that you do. I mean, as an example, I saw a 10-cent comic book that was probably sold brand new in the early 1950s or late 1950s for 10 cents. It's now worth like $375.
3: Correct. For certain books that a customer wants, we can send them into CGC to have them graded, and we can get a proper value, right, estimated condition on the book for you.
2: And it's like graded on a scale of 1 to 10, is that it?
3: Correct. As comic books are graded on a scale of 1 to 10. I don't charge anything extra for doing that service. I just, whatever the cost is what I charge the customer.
2: You're selling Waterama buttons here for $2, and that'll get you a 10% discount on certain things here at the Emporium.
3: Correct. There is a 10% coupon for off of one item at the Emporium, and it's good through the end of the year.
2: That's a good deal. Also, sign up at the Emporium and at Central Lakes Coins. You got a couple of great prizes.
3: Correct. We guess the number of coins in the jar, and you'll win 2 ounces of silver, the closest one to that number. And for the Emporium side of the house, sign up and register for a $50 gift certificate.
2: Pretty cool collection of rocks in here, too. I know that's your wife's domain here.
3: Correct. We do have a large selection of polished rocks, stones. We do have fossils, all kinds of, we have meteorites, figures, all kinds of different things that you would find in our rock shop.
2: And you got the pendants and jewelry here too as well?
3: Correct. So we do have the rock pendants. We do have gold and silver jewelry. We do buy gold and silver jewelry from the public as well. We buy stones. We buy all kinds of things.
2: There's just a lot of cool stuff in this store that people need to come in and see if they've never been in here before.
3: Yes, that's the name of the Emporium. So a little bit of everything. You got the comic book shop, the rock shop, the cards. We have magic. We have Pokemon. We have military selection, sci-fi, a large selection of stuff.
2: People have to see that military collection. We'll talk about that for the next break here. You call it Militaria, and it ranges from World War I, World War II, Vietnam, that kind of thing.
3: Correct. We do buy and sell military items. We have Civil War items. We're all mostly up to Vietnam. Most of the items we do focus is around the World War II, but we get a lot of the newer stuff, Korean War, Vietnam War, etc.
2: We'll talk more about that in just a bit. Central Lakes Coins and the Emporium, just off the intersection of Minnesota and Franklin in Glenwood. Come on out. We're here till 2. I'm Michael Wright on KX92.
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8: I'm meteorologist Laura Lockwood with your KX92 weatherology forecast. A heat advisory remains in effect. An extreme heat warning begins at 11 a.m. tomorrow. Mainly clear this afternoon, with daytime highs approaching 93. Winds out of the northwest, 5 to 10 miles per hour. Lows up aloft around 73 tonight, mainly clear. 95 tomorrow. I'm meteorologist Laura Lockwood on KX92. Currently 81.
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0: From the Mission Mechanical Plumbing, Heating, and Air Conditioning Studios, that was Bob Dylan with Like a Rolling Stone on KX92. 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
2: 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We're in downtown Glenwood right now, just off the intersection of Minnesota and Franklin. It's Central Lakes Coins and the Emporium. A lot of cool stuff in this store. I've got Todd with me once again. Of course, Central Lakes and Coins. Coins, gold, silver. You got that? A ton of it, too. You had a guy in here just a couple of minutes ago who pointed out something to me that was I found very interesting. A lot of people consider some of these coins that you sell as works of art, and some of them are very, very beautiful.
3: They are. For example, like people like to collect certain designs. Right. Everybody's a little bit different on what they want to collect. Sure. They want to just, sometimes people just collect bullion for the sake of bullion. Some people want to collect certain designs. Anything Halloween, if it's on a bullion bar, I'll keep that. This happens to be my favorite holiday of the year, so... Yeah, so everybody has a bit of different, some of these coins and bars really are very artistic.
2: Right, a lot of people are investing, you know, adding to their portfolio or just gotta have it for whatever reason.
3: That's correct. If you have any sort of investment, number one rule is diversification. So our investors here have diversified into the physical assets of silver and gold as well.
2: Military collectibles. You got a lot of great stuff back there. I was out here a couple of days ago, and tell me about this piece that you were showing me. I thought it was one of the coolest things I've ever seen.
3: I believe you're talking about the RPG that had walked in the doors. Yes, we had a person just walked in with two RPGs. These were bringbacks from the Vietnam War. They were properly demilitarized. So, yeah, we purchased them and added them to our inventory back here. In fact, I just sold one of them yesterday.
2: Wow. Now, what are some of the really cool military collectible pieces that you have?
3: I personally collect uniforms. So I do have several uniforms back here. I like the headgear. Again, wide variety of what people collect. Some people like collecting photographs or buckles or dog tags, you name it, it can be collected.
2: Now, the military stuff that you collect, that you're interested in, does this go back to your childhood or you being a veteran yourself? Is that how you got interested in it?
3: Kind of both. I was more interested in the childhood because back in the day, if you remember, there wasn't many channels on TV. There was four channels, ABC, NBC, CBS, PBS.
2: Right.
3: So we watched a lot of documentaries, and that's how I got interested into history. And I went into service later, and I got introduced into collecting in that area, and that's how I blossomed into this collection that we have today.
2: That is a pretty impressive collection that I know that you love to showcase.
3: Don't tell my wife. She has that. I've got the hole upstairs full. So, yes, we do. You never know what people bring in, and we will. If you don't know what it is, we'll tell you what it is. Bring it on in. We'll help you out.
2: Hilarious. Stop into Central Lakes Coins and the Emporium. You got a couple of great prizes to get people signed up for it.
3: Yeah, stop on in. Guess the number of coins in the jar. The closest one will win 2 ounces of silver. And for the Emporium side of the house, sign up, register, get a $50 gift certificate.
2: And ask him what's upstairs as far as his military collection is concerned. Maybe he'll tell you, maybe he won't. I don't know. Downtown Glenwood is the place to be. I'm Michael Wright on KX92.
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2: 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Might as well make one of your stops at Central Lakes Coins and the Emporium. I've got Todd with me once again. I've seen you in action a couple of times, not only today, but a couple of days when I was down here checking out the store. You get a lot of people come in, great big box of stuff. They drop it on the counter. You spend a lot of your time appraising stuff, don't you?
3: Correct. We do evaluate a lot of stuff when people come in, whether it's coins or currency, or people bring Pokemon or magic cards, sports cards. They'll bring in military stuff, comics. I see a lot of comics.
2: Yeah.
3: Rocks every once in a while. But yeah, we do specialize in all that stuff, and we are always looking to purchase items, whether it's a $5 item or a $5,000 item. We're here to buy and we sell as well.
2: You were showing me a piece of machinery that you bought maybe not quite a year ago. It's an X-ray machine, and people can bring in their jewelry, and you can precisely determine the value of that jewelry.
3: Correct. It's more the carats. What is exactly what it's made of? Is it a 10 carat? Is it 9 carat? 8 carat? 14, 22? You name it, this machine will tell us exactly what it's made of. Or a lot of times, for example, the very first item we tested, person brought in a bar of gold and happened to be made of copper, unfortunately. So it does tell you if it's counterfeit or if it's a real piece.
2: So you're telling me that it paid for itself right off the bat?
3: It sure did. Unfortunately, the person that had purchased that bar didn't quite do so well. So
2: that's the way that goes. Action figurines, you've got a lot of that stuff going on too.
3: Yeah, we do have a lot of action figures. We have Star Wars, Star Trek, we have Teenage Mutant Ninja Turtles,
2: wrestling,
3: G.I. Joe, you name it, we have some here. We're also looking to buy those actively, so if you have some sitting around, don't know what to do with it, bring it on in. We'll buy them.
2: And you're selling Waterama buttons here for just $2. What's the advantage of buying your Waterama button right here?
3: You buy it right here. We do have a coupon on there for 10% off of one item on the Emporium side of the house, as well as you get coupons for all kinds of other businesses around the community.
2: And another big incentive to stop by. You're giving away a couple of great prizes.
3: Yeah, stop on in. Register for a $50 gift certificate on the Emporium side. On the Central Lakes Coins side, there's a jar of coins. The closest one to guessing the number of coins in the jar will win 2 ounces of silver.
2: All right, stop in and see what this place is all about. You'll be impressed, no doubt about that. Central Lakes Coins and the Emporium, just off the intersection of Minnesota and Franklin in Glenwood. Having fun down here at Waterama. I'm Michael Wright on KX92.
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8: I'm meteorologist Alora Lockwood with your KX92 weatherology forecast. A heat advisory remains in effect. An extreme heat warning begins at 11 a.m. tomorrow. Mainly clear this afternoon, with daytime highs approaching 93. Winds out of the northwest, 5 to 10 miles per hour. Lulls up aloft around 73 tonight, mainly clear. 95 tomorrow. I'm meteorologist Ulora Lockwood on KX92. Currently 81.
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0: And it's Canadian rocker Brian Adams with your KX 9280s classic track this time. 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
2: Hello, once again, Michael Wright on location down in Glenwood, and something big that's going on in Glenwood this weekend is Waterama. Of course, the 70th annual festivities going on, and the place is absolutely packed throughout the entire town here, especially the lakefront where all the food vendors are and all the games and that kind of thing going on. But we're out here in downtown Glenwood, just off the intersection of Minnesota and Franklin, Central Lakes and Coin, and the Emporium. Todd is with me once again. I've been noticing a lot of your customers when they walk in. It's almost kind of predictable. The kids walk in right to the Pokemon cards. The adults walk in right to the gold and silver, for the most part.
3: Correct.
2: There's a lot of other things here.
3: Well, yeah, and the ladies like going right straight to the gold and silver jewelry as well.
2: Yes,
3: so it's,
2: of course,
3: we have a little bit for everybody. So yes, a lot of the clientele will come over and look, stop right at the gold and silver case. A lot of the collectors will run over to the Pokemon or the Magic the Gathering shelves and see what we have available on hand.
2: Yeah, and a couple of guys here spent a little time looking at the silver in particular. Price of silver, price of gold obviously fluctuates every day. What's going on today with the fluctuation of prices?
3: A lot of the fluctuations going on with what's happening in the Middle East with Iran and the closing of the Strait of Hormuz. So the world situation, geopolitics, as we say, right, has a lot of effect on what the price of gold and silver is, as well as interest rates, unemployment, all kinds of effects.
2: So it's a real roller coaster right now.
3: Correct, yes. Especially earlier this year when price and gold were really high, it has settled back down, gold around the 4,000 and change range, silver around the 58 and change range.
2: We're going to do a couple of big drawings here in about a half hour from now.
3: I would say pretty darn close here. We're getting ready to stop on in, sign up for the door prize drawing for a $50 gift certificate for the Emporium. And for the Central Lakes side, we have a jar of coins. Guess the number of coins in the jar. The closest ones will win 2 ounces of silver.
2: And that's a value of close to 120 bucks or so.
3: Correct. Yep. Right, it doesn't hurt to guess. Anybody, closest one wins.
2: All right. Central Lakes Coins and the Emporium, just off the intersection of Minnesota and Franklin in beautiful downtown Glenwood. If you're down here for the Waterama festivities like everybody else is, come on in and check it out. I'm Michael Wright on KX92.
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8: I'm meteorologist Laura Lockwood with your KX 92 weatherology forecast. A heat advisory remains in effect. An extreme heat warning begins at 11 a.m. tomorrow. Mainly clear this afternoon, with daytime highs approaching 93. Winds out of the northwest, 5 to 10 miles per hour. Lows level off around 73 tonight, mainly clear. 95 tomorrow. I'm meteorologist Laura Lockwood on KX 92. Currently 81.
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0: Your Deep Cut Ice Cream Man on KX92. Well, we are looking forward to seeing you this Tuesday at Lake Brophy Park in Alexandria as we wrap up the Summer Sounds by Brophy concert series. Jump on the free shuttle bus from the Douglas County Fairgrounds beginning at 4:30, and then it's time for the Fleetwood Mac tribute band Rumors and Dreams as the headliner, presented by Douglas Machine and Diamond Buick GMC, along with special guests The Nobles. This should be an excellent show. The concerts are free and fun for the whole family. Lots of food trucks and beverages will be sold as well. We'll see you there Tuesday at Brophy Park for the last concert of the summer, Rumors and Dreams.
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2: 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You ought to do the same. I've got Todd with me once again. As far as anything that you would consider a collectible, my guess is you're either interested in buying it or you sell it.
3: Correct. 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We have the rock shop, full-line comic book shop as well.
2: And of course, when it comes to gold and silver, prices going up and down and all over the place. Things going on in the Middle East have an awful lot to do with the price today.
3: Correct. Middle East, interest rates, job rates, whatever affects the stock market, same with coins, the bullion market, it goes up and down.
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3: 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You have to take a look.
2: You got a great selection of military collectibles. It's called Militaria. Some of the newer pieces that you've gotten in recently.
3: Some of the newer pieces, one of the newer pieces we've gotten in recently is some rocket propelled grenade launchers that we had. Mm-hmm. I did get a grouping from, he was a navigator, yep. 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
2: And you sell uniforms too?
3: Correct. 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We have headgear, buckles, insignia, medals, etc.
2: Which particular war do you draw the most interest as far as your customers here?
3: By far the biggest collectibility for wars is World War II. It's what our grandfathers, great-grandfathers fought. They brought back home a lot of the collectibles that a lot of us collect these days.
2: Greatest generation.
3: Correct, that is right. And the biggest war that most people have ever seen.
2: All right, 10 minutes and counting until a great big prize giveaway here at Central Lakes Coins and the Emporium.
3: Right, for the Emporium, we have a $50 gift certificate that we're giving away. And for Central Lakes Coins, we're giving away 2 ounces of silver. If you can guess, you can come closest to guessing the number of coins in the jar, and the prize is yours.
2: All right, Central Lakes Coins and the Emporium, just off the intersection of Minnesota and Franklin in Glenwood. I'm Michael Wright on KX92.
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0: Marshall Tucker Band with Can't You See on KX92. Great tune. I'm Stevie D. That's going to do it for me. Thanks for hanging out this morning and this afternoon. Appreciate it. Coming up, we got your weatherology forecast. And then at 2 o'clock, it's Rexford Sweetwater.
1: Hey, hey, hey, hey, hey, hey. Can't wait.
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3: 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All right.
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5: Hello, once again, Michael Wright on location at Central Lakes Coins and the Emporium just off the intersection of Minnesota and Franklin in beautiful downtown Glenwood. A lot of people rolling on through town for the Waterama festivities on the lakefront, checking all the food vendors, all the shows on the water and that kind of thing, antique car shows. It's been a blast down here. With Todd, once again, just an observation, the age demographic that you have, it runs the entire spectrum here.
6: It does. You have the younger folks usually going right toward the Pokemon section. We do have a lot of younger people actually collecting coins these days.
5: Oh, no kidding.
6: Yeah, absolutely. You go to the coin shows, parents bring their kids, and it's all ages. So, yeah, we're starting
5: to teach them young.
6: Absolutely. The older folks generation typically will go for either the older sports cars that we have, or they're here for the invest in the silver and the gold. All different ages. We have the rock shop, comic books of all ages, the young and the old. They're reading their comic books.
5: And people that have my kind of sense of humor and the demographic that I'm in, you've got Mad magazines, and I was stunned and surprised and frankly excited.
6: Yeah, believe it or not, Mad magazine still prints today. Ironically, the 600th issue is on the shelf. It's a brand new issue. They've been around for a long time, and we do have a lot of older Mad magazines as well.
5: We've done a couple of big drawings here. The $50 gift card to the Emporium goes to Marvell Weisbening of Glenwood. And Madison Platt is the one who came the closest to the exact amount of coins in that great big jar. She guessed 687. The actual amount, Todd?
6: It was your favorite comedian, 711. Yes, we had 711 coins in the jar at that time.
5: Yeah, pretty cool. Pretty cool deal there. All right, you're open weekdays, not all weekdays, and you're closed a couple of days out of the week is what I'm trying to say.
6: Correct. We're closed Sundays and Mondays. That's our weekend. We're open Tuesday through Saturday, 9:30 to 4.
5: All right, shop today till 4. Central Lakes Coins and the Emporium, just off the intersection of Minnesota and Franklin in Glenwood. I'm Michael Wright on KX92.
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14: I'm meteorologist Laura Lockwood with your KX 92 weatherology forecast. A heat advisory continues. An extreme heat warning begins at 11 a.m. tomorrow. Mainly sunny skies this afternoon, with daytime highs approaching 93. West winds 5 to 10 miles per hour. Mainly clear skies again tonight. Lows dip down to about 72. Mainly sunny skies tomorrow. Daytime highs approaching 96. I'm meteorologist Laura Lockwood on KX 92. Right now, 82.
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0: Steely Dan, Deacon Blues, of course, your Super 70s classic going back to 1977. Before that, Lynyrd Skynyrd with Freebird. I'm Rexford Sweetwater on what appears to be a gorgeous Saturday afternoon. I think it's going to get pretty warm a little bit later in the day. We'll find out about that with the weatherology forecast. That is on the way, along with Black Sabbath.
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9: I'm meteorologist Laura Lockwood with your KX 92 weatherology forecast. A heat advisory continues. An extreme heat warning begins at 11 a.m. tomorrow. Mainly sunny skies this afternoon, with daytime highs approaching 93. West winds 5 to 10 miles per hour. Mainly clear skies again tonight. Lows dip down to about 72. Mainly sunny skies tomorrow. Daytime highs approaching 96. I'm meteorologist Laura Lockwood on KX 92. Currently, it's 86 degrees.
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0: The Rolling Stones, of course, you can't always get what you want, and we had to throw in a little Black Sabbath for your Saturday. Paranoid in there. KX92 invites you to rock weeknights with drummer and co-founder of the Black Crowes. You know who it is, Steve Gorman. It's Steve Gorman Rocks, 7 to midnight, every Monday through Friday. Whole lot of fun with great stories and the very best in real classic rock, just like here. Steve Gorman Rocks on KX92. Yeah, you want to tune in for that sometimes. Bon Jovi's coming up in just a few.
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0: Led Zeppelin, 10 Years Gone is your deep cut this hour. We also heard from Bon Jovi. That one was called Runaway. KX92 wants to thank everybody who got signed up to play the Vault Assault along with our main sponsor, Hedin Jewelers. We gave away well over $3,000 worth of prizes and right here at the KX92 listening area. Of course, thanks to all of our sponsors out there. More big winning will be coming up soon, so keep it here for more details.
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0: You. 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
6: I'm meteorologist Laura Lockwood with your KX92 weatherology forecast. A heat advisory continues. An extreme heat warning begins at 11 a.m. tomorrow. Ample sunshine expected this afternoon, with daytime highs approaching 93. Winds out of the west, 5 to 10 miles per hour. Tonight, lows around 72. Daytime highs approaching 96. Tomorrow, mainly sunny skies. I'm meteorologist Laura Lockwood on KX92. Right now, 86.
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0: Genesis on KX92 with Paper Late, your 80s classic track going back to 1982. I know I've said this before, but I used to always think he was singing about paper plates, and I have no excuse. I don't know why I did that. Elton John before that, Take Me to the Pilot, and of course the Rolling Stones, Honky Tonk Woman. I'm Rexford Sweetwater. When we come back, we'll have the weatherology forecast and Foreigner.
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9: I'm meteorologist Laura Lockwood with your KX92 weatherology forecast. A heat advisory continues. An extreme heat warning begins at 11 a.m. tomorrow. Ample sunshine expected this afternoon, with daytime highs approaching 93. Winds out of the west, 5 to 10 miles per hour. Tonight, lows around 72. Daytime highs approaching 96. Tomorrow, mainly sunny skies. I'm meteorologist Laura Lockwood on KX92. Currently, it's 88 degrees.
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No, he doesn't know. Ozzy Osbourne with I Don't Know, going back to 1980 from the Blizzard of Oz album. Fantastic. I must have at least three or four copies of that. Foreigner before that, Jukebox Hero. Great stuff going on here. 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

0: Queen, Don't Stop Me Now as your deep cut this hour. 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
8: I'm meteorologist Laura Lockwood with your KX92 weatherology forecast. A heat advisory continues. An extreme heat warning begins at 11 a.m. tomorrow. Ample sunshine expected this afternoon, with daytime highs approaching 93. Winds out of the west, 5 to 10 miles per hour. Tonight, lows around 72. Daytime highs approaching 96. Tomorrow, mainly sunny skies. I'm meteorologist Laura Lockwood on KX92. Currently, it's 88 degrees.
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We roll out all the great tunes and even toss in a few tracks that maybe you haven't heard in a while. 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

0: The Outfield on KX 92 with Your Love as your 80s classic track, going back to 1985 from the Play Deep album. And right before that, I did the little sweeper thing for the 80s classic track, said Big Hair, and you might be expecting Poison or something. No, I just played The Outfield. It worked out. Sorry. Bob Seger and the Silver Bullet Band before that, Main Street and Led Zeppelin. Hey, hey, what can I do? Rexford Sweetwater with you. Weatherology forecast coming up. See what it's going to look like for the rest of the afternoon. Suppose it's going to get into the 90s, but we have no idea what the heat index is actually going to be. Probably quite a bit more. Manfred Mann's Earth Band, Blinded by the Light, on as well.
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12: I'm meteorologist Laura Lockwood with your KX 92 weatherology forecast. A heat advisory remains in effect. An extreme heat warning begins at 11 a.m. tomorrow. Mainly clear tonight with a low of 71. South winds 5 to 10 miles per hour. Mainly sunny again tomorrow. High temperatures reach up to 96. Lulls up a lot for around 71 tomorrow night, mainly clear. I'm meteorologist Ulora Lockwood on KX 92. Right now, it's 88 degrees.
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0: Bruce Springsteen, Glory Days, along with Manfred Mann's Earth Band, Blinded by the Light. KX92 invites you to join in on all the fun and savings. 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I'm pretty sure everybody knows that by now. Take a break. We'll come back with Joe Walsh.
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Joe Walsh on KX92, Turned to Stone, and from the Mission Mechanical Plumbing, Heating, and Air Conditioning Studios, we're going to April Wine. I Like to Rock. KX92.

0: Foreigner with Urgent. We also had April Wine in there, I Like to Rock. And, of course, Joe Walsh, Turned to Stone. We're going to take a break. We're going to find out what's going on with the weather as well, as we like to do about twice an hour. And we'll come back with Scorpions, which will bring us to 5 o'clock.
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7: I'm meteorologist Laura Lockwood with your KX92 weatherology forecast. A heat advisory remains in effect. An extreme heat warning begins at 11 a.m. tomorrow. Mainly clear tonight with a low of 71. South winds 5 to 10 miles per hour. Mainly sunny again tomorrow. High temperatures reach up to 96. Lows level off around 71 tomorrow night. Mainly clear. I'm meteorologist Laura Lockwood on KX92. Currently 88.
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0: Warren Zevon on KX92, Werewolves of London, your Super 70s classic. Going back to 78, that is from an album called Excitable Boy. I did not know that because I don't have that in my collection, which is odd. REO Speedwagon, Don't Let Him Go in there, and CCR, Hey Tonight. Rexford Sweetwater with you in the 5 o'clock hour. I'm going to take a break. Weatherology forecast, that's coming up too, and I do believe we'll play Heart.
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9: I'm meteorologist Laura Lockwood with your KX92 weatherology forecast. A heat advisory remains in effect. An extreme heat warning begins at 11 a.m. tomorrow. Mainly clear tonight with a low of 71. South winds 5 to 10 miles per hour. Mainly sunny again tomorrow. High temperatures reach up to 96. Lows level off around 71 tomorrow night. Mainly clear. I'm meteorologist Laura Lockwood on KX92. Right now, it's 88 degrees.
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Hart with Crazy on You on KX92. And from the Mission Mechanical Plumbing, Heating, and Air Conditioning Studios, it's Led Zeppelin. 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

0: Led Zeppelin going to California on KX92 along with Heart Crazy on You. And it's funny that I was going to say that if Heart did a tribute concert to Led Zeppelin and we had the remaining members of the band there, everybody was happy and those guys were actually crying doing parts of the show. So that was very interesting. You should check it out on YouTube. I guarantee it's on YouTube somewhere. Now it's time for your deep cut, little Jimi Hendrix.
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0: Jethro Tull with Locomotive Breath, along with Jefferson Starship, Rock Music, and Steve Miller Band, Fly Like an Eagle. I was never a Jethro Tull fan. I was just very, very, very much into heavy metal. But once I heard about Jethro Tull and some of the stuff that they did, I was amazed and I was hooked right away. Bought a lot of their material, good stuff. Saw them in concert, too. Weatherology forecast, well, of course, that's coming up soon, along with the Rolling Stones. We'll wrap up the hour with the Kinks.
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11: I'm meteorologist Laura Lockwood with your KX 92 weatherology forecast. A heat advisory remains in effect. An extreme heat warning begins at 11 a.m. tomorrow. Mainly clear tonight with a low of 71. South winds 5 to 10 miles per hour. Mainly sunny again tomorrow. High temperatures reach up to 96. Lows level off around 71 tomorrow night. Mainly clear. I'm meteorologist Ulora Lockwood on KX 92. Right now, it's 88 degrees.
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Every weeknight from 7 p.m. to midnight, Alexandria rocks right here. Hey, I'm Steve Gorman. This is the show that brings you lots of great, insightful stories behind the scenes of all the great tunes and the bands that gave them to us. And yeah, we do have a whole lot of fun. 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

0: Grand Funk Railroad on KX92 with your deep cut there, Shining On, from the album of the same name. This is 1974, so it's not necessarily a Super 70s classic. We'll get to that a little bit later. This is your deep cut. Journey before that with Lights, and we also heard from Rush, Closer to the Heart. I'm Rexford Sweetwater. When we come back, we'll check the weather, and we'll listen to the Beatles.
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0: Grand Funk Railroad on KX92 with your deep cut there, Shining On, from the album of the same name. This is 1974, so it's not necessarily a Super 70s classic. We'll get to that a little bit later. This is your deep cut. Journey before that with Lights, and we also heard from Rush, Closer to the Heart. I'm Rexford Sweetwater. When we come back, we'll check the weather, and we'll listen to the Beatles.
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7: Meteorologist Laura Lockwood with your KX 92 weatherology forecast. A heat advisory remains in effect. An extreme heat warning begins at 11 a.m. tomorrow. Mainly clear tonight with a low of 71. South winds 5 to 10 miles per hour. Mainly sunny again tomorrow. High temperatures reach up to 96. Lows level off around 71 tomorrow night. Mainly clear. A meteorologist Laura Lockwood on KX 92. Right now it's 88 degrees.
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The Black Crowes on KX92. She talks to angels. And from the Mission Mechanical Plumbing, Heating, and Air Conditioning Studios, you know what it is. Van Halen, Running with the Devil.

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0: Lynyrd Skynyrd with That Smell, along with Van Halen, Running with the Devil. 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So set your alarm for tomorrow. If you sleep in, you want to get up and hear it. Taking a break now, kids. Fleetwood Mac on the way.
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7: I'm meteorologist Laura Lockwood with your KX 92 weatherology forecast. A heat advisory remains in effect. An extreme heat warning begins at 11 a.m. tomorrow. Lows around 72. Tonight, under mainly clear skies, southeasterly winds 5 to 10 miles per hour. Sunshine mixed with clouds at times. Tomorrow, daytime highs approaching 96. Tomorrow night, lows around 72. I'm meteorologist Laura Lockwood on KX 92. Currently 88.
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